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2: Good morning, Southwest Indiana. A beautiful day on tap again today. Sunny skies, low humidities for afternoon as well. We'll look at temperatures at around 85 degrees. Clear, starry skies tonight, 64 for lows. We do start to warm up a little bit tomorrow, Wednesday. Sunny skies and 87 degrees, dropping down to 68 as you get up on Thursday. We'll see sunny skies again on Thursday, 88 for highs with a slight chance of a pop-up shower in the afternoon.
3: Este segmento de Juan es traído a ti por Aaron's Rentals. 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
1: Good morning, Southwest Indiana. A beautiful day on tap again today. Sunny skies, low humidities for afternoon as well. We'll look at temperatures at around 85 degrees. Clear, starry skies tonight, 64 for lows. We do start to warm up a little bit tomorrow, Wednesday. Sunny skies and 87 degrees, dropping down to 68 as you get up on Thursday. We'll see sunny skies again on Thursday, 88 for highs with a slight chance of a pop-up shower in the afternoon.
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1: Good morning, Southwest Indiana. A beautiful day on tap again today. Sunny skies, low humidities for afternoon as well. We'll look at temperatures at around 85 degrees. Clear, starry skies tonight, 64 for lows. We do start to warm up a little bit tomorrow. Wednesday, sunny skies and 87 degrees, dropping down to 68 as you get up on Thursday. We'll see sunny skies again on Thursday, 88 for highs with a slight chance of a pop-up shower in the afternoon.
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0: with your WITZ News. I'm your news director, Blake Burris, reporting. The redesigned Brettsville Junction intersection will reopen to traffic today, Tuesday, August 4th, early this morning. Replacing the traffic lights at State Roads 162 and 64 will be the new roundabout configuration. Although it is passable, construction crews are continuing to work, and intermittent flagging will begin tomorrow, Wednesday, August 5th. Motorists are asked to remain alert for workers and signage and continue to allow additional travel time through the area for now. You can visit InSafePassage.com to sign up for text alerts. The Indiana Department of Transportation has announced a daily lane closure for State Road 64 in DuBois County beginning on Monday, August 10th, next week. Crews will begin daily lane closures on State Road 64 near St. Anthony. These lane closures will occur between South Club Road and St. Anthony Road South. Daily lane closures will allow for a slide repair project. Work is expected to last the end of August, depending on the weather. Work will occur on weekdays between 7 a.m. and 5 p.m. Traffic flow will be controlled with a flagger. The Indiana Department of Transportation would like to remind drivers to slow down, use extra caution, and avoid distractions when traveling in and near work zones. Employees with the Heart of Jasper are inviting people to come celebrate the beginning of a new school year during a Live After Five later this week. The monthly event provides music, vendors, and shopping in downtown Jasper. According to officials, the event is held on the first Friday of every month. The event will happen from 5 to 8 p.m. Friday evening. Organizers have announced the winners of the 2026 Jasper Strassenfest Parade Awards. The American Award, recognizing the best representation of the nation's 250th anniversary theme, went to Tim Lampert for DuBois County Sheriff. Sister cities of Jasper earned the Strassenfest Award, while Sandy Bears, Miniature Horses, and Friends received the Heartwarming Award. The Optimist Club of Jasper took home the Community Award, and the Jasper Marching Wildcats were named Most Entertaining. Zach's Creamery & Coffee won Best Parade Giveaway. Dance Central Academy of Performing Arts received the Chairman's Award. The Jasper Knights of Columbus earned the Parade Marshal's Award, and the La or Ma Hoosier Hillbillies were recognized as the Best Shriners Unit. The DuBois County Democratic Party is inviting the public to a community town hall this Thursday at Clubhouse 61 in Jasper. The free event called Your Community, Your Say begins at 7 p.m. with the doors opening at 6:30. Organizers say the discussion will focus on how local government works, who sets the agenda for public meetings, and how residents can stay informed and involved in local decision-making. The town hall will be moderated by Republican Jason McCoy and will feature Democratic candidates Brad Hoeksong for State Senate District 48 and Tiffany Arthur for State House District 63, along with Republican and independent voices. Organizers say the event is open to everyone, regardless of political affiliation, and refreshments will be available. A 14-year-old was killed and two others were injured in a crash Sunday evening on Interstate 265 in Floyd County. Indiana State Police say the crash happened just before 5:40 p.m. near the State Street exit after traffic slowed because of metal rods and fencing scattered across the eastbound lanes. Investigators say a Ford Explorer had stopped in traffic and was attempting to merge into the left lane when it was struck from behind by a Ford F-350. The 14-year-old rear seat passenger died from injuries suffered in the crash, while a 16-year-old passenger was seriously injured. The driver and front seat passenger of the Explorer were also taken to the hospital with injuries. The driver of the pickup was not hurt. Eastbound I-265 was closed for about 3 hours as troopers investigated. The crash remains under investigation and no charges have been filed at this time. With WITZ, I'm News Director Blake Burris, reporting.
1: That trend of slightly cooler than average temperatures will continue throughout the rest of the week, while rain chances slowly inch closer. You are listening with Lauren for today's Southern Indiana weather forecast. For today, Tuesday, August 4th, sunny skies are expected with a high near 85 degrees. Mostly clear skies expected overnight tonight with a low around 64. Tomorrow, Wednesday, August 5th, sunny skies expected with a high near 87 degrees. Mostly clear skies expected for your Wednesday night with a low around 68. Thursday, August 6th, mostly sunny skies expected with slight chances of showers and thunderstorms in the afternoon and a high near 88 degrees for your Thursday. Thursday night, more chances of showers and thunderstorms overnight with a low around 70 degrees. Friday, good chances of showers throughout the day with a high near 86. Friday night, more of the same chances of rain with a low around 69. 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

0: Welcome back to the Rams Show in the Fairwinds Credit Union Studios. Kevin is in Lincoln, Nebraska. Hi, Kevin. How are you?
1: I'm doing well. How are you?
0: Better than I deserve. What's up?
1: Well, kind of wondering. My wife and I became debt-free last year. We got off the house. We got our emergency fund.
0: Wow. Good for you.
1: Yeah. Thank you. Thank you. I owe it to you guys. I wish I could say I did it strictly Ramsey, but it was more Dave-ish along the way. We probably could have got it done a lot faster had we been more strict. But then in about the last year of, working on debt, I kind of started doing some soul searching of wanting to do something a little more personal rewarding as far as a career than what I was doing. And a few months after we became debt-free, I became a personal trainer and reduced my income by probably anywhere from 66 to 75%. And now, I mean, we're getting by, but that's about it. We don't have a whole lot of extra at the end of the month. And now we've got, you know, things like house upkeep and wanting to travel and, other financial goals that we'd like to achieve. And
0: what were you doing before and what were you making?
1: I was a cell phone tower construction project manager, making about $105 a year.
0: So you're only making like 25 or 30 grand as a trainer?
1: Yeah, I'm going to take home about $1,000 every 2 weeks. And I know I'm fairly new in the industry, and if I work hard, I could, make more. But I'm 50 years old. I don't feel like I've got the time to really put in the work and the sales aspect of it. I'm not the greatest.
2: I'm curious, Kevin, what the conversations were. So you guys paid off the house, everything. You're like, wow, we don't really need a lot of money because we don't have a ton of bills. And so I'm just curious how you got from where you were to this.
1: Well,
2: you just love training and you're like, let me just do this and see what happens?
1: For the last 5 years of working in the cell phone tower industry, I really started feeling like I was doing the devil's work, with where cell phones and social media have gotten the world today. I don't feel like it's a net positive, and I just was really feeling like I wanted to do something that was more rewarding, something that helps people. I've always been a little bit of a gym rat, and I've heard other people say that I should be a trainer, and so I decided to give it a shot. And my wife was supportive. I mean, she saw how stressed out I was with
0: Let's establish this, okay? You gave it a shot.
1: Mm-hmm.
0: The way you're doing it today is not working. That's what you call it.
1: Yeah.
0: So something has to change.
1: Yeah.
0: Either the way you're running your personal trainer business has to change, and you're going to have to make it profitable and triple your income, which you should be able to do, by the way. And you're going to have to get, pretty aggressive about it, and not in a mean or a pushy way or anything like that, but you're going to have to get excited about making a stinking profit. And or you need to do something else. And I don't think you have to go back cell phone business, by the way. A project manager that can manage the building of a cell phone tower can manage a lot of different kinds of projects.
1: Yeah.
0: You could easily get in the home building business as a general contractor. You could easily get other things, just the project management science of project management. It's wide open. We've got, people in all through our organization that manage projects here. It's their title. It's their function. And so, and they're not doing the devil's work. So, there's a lot of different ways to apply your experience if you don't want to be in business for yourself. But if you want to be in business for yourself, you're at the treadmill stage, the beginning stage of this, and you have to grow this business, and you're going to have to commit to doing the parts of the business you don't enjoy as much as the other parts in order to be able to stay in the business.
1: Right.
0: Yeah. So if I enjoy writing books and speaking on the radio, but I'm not making and the only way I can do that is I have to do the accounting and I have to do the marketing, which I don't enjoy as much. And I don't enjoy accounting. I don't mind marketing. But I'm saying if there's parts of running Ramsey in the old days that I don't like, I've got to do them to be able to do the parts that I do like. And that's what you're not doing.
1: Yeah.
0: You've kind of took your foot off the gas, and you're just coasting along, helping people. You're like a gym rat that gets paid sometimes.
1: Yeah, pretty much. Yeah, I kind of figure I'm spending about 48 hours a week at the gym and getting paid for about 30 of it, and about a third of that is minimum wage.
0: Yeah, you're not making $1 an hour. Yeah.
1: Yeah.
0: Yeah, so you got to change business model. And discomfort portions of the business.
2: And if you want to, I mean,
0: otherwise you need to go get a job.
2: Yeah, yeah, yeah.
0: You know, because you've established by the way you described it is, I wanted to do this, I did it, it's not working for my family, it's not really not working for me. It's not as satisfying as the lack of money.
1: Yeah. Yeah, I mean, that's it right there. It's not as satisfying as having that extra money and the freedom that comes with that.
0: Yeah, I want to be able to take a cruise with my wife. I'm stinking debt free, you know? And I'm not even making $1 an hour over here at the gym. So I get it. I get why you did it. I'm not shaming you for that. Mm-hmm. But you need to establish, okay, here's what has to be true in order for me to stay in this business. I don't want to do that. Okay, then you're not staying in the business.
2: And I think it takes a lot to keep a small business running. You have to love it and believe in it. And if you don't, you sound a little bit on the fence, Kevin, just from your tone. I mean, and you may just, I don't know. What I'm picking up is you might be better off. I mean, honestly, go work for someone for 10 years till you're 60. Make a good living and
0: there's a lot of stuff you could do working on your own as a project manager. If you looked at this as a project, you know, that's fine. So I'm going to send you a couple books. I'm going to send you Desired Future by Henry Cloud, which is you need to say out loud what my desired future is. And then immediately he says to ask yourself what must be true that's not true today. So my desired future is if I'm going to stay in this, I need to make $70,000 to $80,000 a year. And what's the path there and the things I have to do that are uncomfortable to get me there that are ethical, but they're uncomfortable. It's not stuff I enjoy as much as I do the actual teaching of a personal trainer. Or I'm going to hire some people, or I'm going to open a gym, or I don't care. But decide what it is, and then decide if that price is one you want to pay to get there. Because right now you're the CEO, the chief everything officer. And that's what you got to decide. And then I'm also going to send you our latest business book, my latest bestseller, actually, Build a Business You Love, because you're at the first stage of the five stages of business called the treadmill stage, and you just run, feel like you get nowhere, and sometimes it's because you're getting nowhere. And I remember that stage in this business, and it wasn't a fun stage. It was exciting because it was all on me, but you're exhausted at the end of the day, and you don't know what you did. It's just chaotic. And so I'll talk you through both of those. So I think you're going to make a good decision either way, because I think you've already decided what we're doing is not working.

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3: This is Hoosier Ag Today's Tuesday Farm Market Preview. I'm Andy Eubank, and joining me is Brian Basting of Advanced Trading. Markets were up yesterday. Will there be a turnaround Tuesday today? That's hard to say, Brian, but what factors might impact market direction?
4: Yeah, I think the market's going to digest yesterday's crop progress report. What were the latest good to excellent conditions for corn and beans? Were the weekend rains widespread enough to improve conditions, or did they fall short of expectations and conditions continue to deteriorate? We'll also watch to see if there's any additional export sales flashes, Andy. At 9 a.m. Eastern time, we had a couple flashes there on Monday to China and unknown destinations. So we'll take a close look at that. We'll also be looking at the weather forecast, Andy. No doubt that the weather forecast for August is still going to be critical for beans and still important for grain fill during corn. So certainly a lot of moving pieces here.
3: That's Brian Basting, and I'm Andy Eubank. Hoosier Ag Today, Indiana's farm network for 20 years.
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0: 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All right, Ann is with us in Akron, Ohio. Ann, how are you?
1: I'm Dave. How about you?
0: Better than I deserve. How can we help?
1: Great to have you and Rachel on the line because I have a debate with my husband, and I really need both of your inputs.
2: Yes, we love a debate. Cannot wait to know if you're the winner, but we will tell you.
1: I mean, I feel like I'm the winner, but of course I would say
2: probably,
1: that.
2: You probably are, Ann. You probably are.
0: We can already tell, yeah.
2: Okay, so what's going on?
1: We do our monthly budget together, and we have a slush fund for stuff like vacation items, you know, just bigger expenses that come along monthly. And then we have money going towards a down payment and that sort of thing. My husband says that our slush fund should be considered spent money. So we put it on the budget as spent money. But I say we should count each individual charge, like for hotel rooms, for food and everything. So what do you guys think?
0: So you're talking about you're setting money aside for Christmas. And when you take it out of the budget, how do you take it out of the budget if you don't show it as spent money?
1: That's what I was going to say. I was telling him that. So we're going on our honeymoon, which is a year delayed, to Italy. And we are buying, like, hotel rooms and stuff monthly, like we spend, like, for excursions.
0: You would reduce the savings that you have for the honeymoon. You've already set the money aside and took it out of the budget to put it in the honeymoon account, correct?
1: I mean, it comes out of a slush fund monthly. Like, whenever we do have the money for an item,
0: so you're running all of your savings for different things out of one account?
1: Not for everything.
0: You didn't have a separate honeymoon account that you're saving money into?
1: We don't have a separate honeymoon account, no.
0: Okay, so what is this slush fund then?
1: So the slush fund pretty much our vet appointments can typically come out of there. It's pretty much money set aside for things we know we need to spend our money on, and we just take it out of our checking account into a separate account on the side, and then that way it doesn't get spent by accident. Not that we would accidentally.
2: Okay, so the question is, when you're booking the hotel this month, is that considered money that should be coming out of this month's income? Is that what you're saying versus the slush fund? And so it looks like it has been spent?
1: Yeah, I know it's kind of confusing.
2: Okay.
0: No, it's not. The way you're doing it is confusing, but it's pretty simple. If you're setting money aside out of your budget, you have your budget, and my budget says I'm setting aside $100 to go into an account that's going to pay for my honeymoon, okay? That money's already come out of your budget once.
2: Yeah, it doesn't need to come out
0: twice. And then when you spend it, it doesn't need to come out again. Your books aren't going to balance.
1: Yeah, I guess that's true.
0: It can only come out once.
2: And it already came out because it's sitting in the slush fund.
0: Yeah, when you moved it out of your monthly budget into this side, we call them sinking funds in every dollar. And so if you have a sinking fund for Christmas and every month you set aside $100 for Christmas out of your budget has already set that money aside, and there's $1,200 in there for Christmas then, you get ready to go buy Christmas. If you don't take it out of your budget again, you've already been taking it out all year.
2: Does that make sense? Is that answering your question?
1: Yeah, it does actually, because you know, I was always considering it like a monthly expense, because sometimes we'd pull the money out, but then we'd have to add it back in. It's kind of
0: confusing. I think your slush fund is probably, in general, is too confusing. So what I would say is you don't need sinking funds except for specific things. Okay, a slush fund that picks up five different items is going to be really confusing. It's going to be hard to track it. Okay, so if you do car repairs and vet bills and doctor visits all out of the slush fund, instead of having set money aside for each of those things separately, then you're going to stay confused. So that's why we have sinking funds. You know, you don't have one fund that covers eight different subjects.
2: I know, but the fund in every dollar is not going to a separate account.
0: No, I know that.
2: So that's what, but so it could all be in that one, quote unquote, a slush fund, and all sinking
0: funds. The money will be a fund, but it's to be established in every dollar. For each one, so that when you can look at every dollar and go, okay, for 4 months we've been putting $100 aside for car repairs. We have a $500 car repair. We only have $400 in the car repair envelope. Then that's a problem. We got to move some money around. But if you have a $300 car repair and you've got $400 in your car repair slush, your car repair sinking fund,
2: yeah,
0: then you're
2: but,
0: okay.
2: Yeah, but it's all coming out of one large account that she sees, and so it may be that the vet bill is more. You know what I mean? Like it.
0: Yeah, well, I wouldn't have a vet bill slush fund. I'd just cover that out of my monthly expenses, but
2: mm-hmm.
0: I wouldn't be setting that aside. But I mean, for Christmas should be separate than car repairs. They should have different accounting for them. And so that's why we have the different sinking funds. You don't need 42 sinking funds. Most of this needs to be rolled back into your monthly budget and just be a monthly thing. But the answer to your question is if you've already taken it out of your budget once, you can't take it out again when you spend it.
2: That's it.
0: Because it's you're going to double.
2: And I can't tell who won, then.
0: Your books aren't going to balance. And I don't know who was voting for which side, so we still don't know who won. But you know who won. You'll have to go back and figure that part out later. But, yeah, ouch. Brock is in Cincinnati. Hey, Brock, what's up?
3: Hey, how you doing, Dave?
0: Better than I deserve. What's up?
3: My friends can tell me that I'm not doing this correctly. So if I could pay my house off within 5 years, but it means I'm not investing quite 15%. Should I stay on this trajectory or should I follow
0: how much? What percentage would you be investing?
3: Roughly 9 to 10%.
0: Okay, so 5% off, and your income is what?
3: $90,000.
0: Okay, so we're talking about $5,000 for 5 years. We're talking about $25,000. So it doesn't extend the time you pay off your house, but about 6 months.
3: Okay.
0: You're not making as much headway by doing this as you think you are.
3: Okay.
0: So, no, I would put 15% of my income in.
3: Okay. So, you're saying bump it up and just follow the baby steps quite literally then, right?
0: Yeah. Absolutely. Quite literally.
2: Yeah, that's what Dave's
0: it's a great phrase. It's a great phrase. Yeah. We did not give you a range in baby step four. And the reason, Brock, is this. I've run the math scenarios. I've been doing this 35 years, and I've run the math scenarios out at all income levels. You know, unless you're making $1 million a year or $10,000 a year, I didn't run those out, okay? But I ran them out $100,000, $200,000, $50,000, $90,000, whatever, back and forth. And it doesn't the big thing is that I want a substantial growth in your nest egg in retirement while you're getting the house paid off. And the average person is paying off their home doing this in 7 years. While putting 15% away in baby steps 4, 5, and 6.
2: And he said 5 years.
0: That's the average. Yeah. So he's already better than that. Well, he's better than average because he's not putting in. So he's probably going to be more like 6 years after I change this.
2: Mm-hmm.
0: But that's all. It's really not going to change it that much.
2: And the compound interest of the growth you're missing out on in the market.
0: Yep.
2: Probably worth it.

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1: Enjoy these while they're still around. This is Network Indiana. I'm Ryan Hedrick. Lower than normal gas prices will run out on Friday because Governor Mike Braun's gas tax holiday is ending midnight on Thursday. He's extended it a couple of times, but in order to extend it again for you, he'll need to call a special session, which he probably won't do this morning. Gas prices are running about $3.56 a gallon, says AAA. That's for regular unleaded. A Hoosier Housing Group wants the feds to look into racial lending disparities in North Central Indiana. Here's Johnette Cruz.
2: The Fair Housing Center of Central Indiana submitted a formal letter to the state's comptroller's office regarding First Federal Savings Bank's pending performance review. According to the advocacy group, between 2023 and 2025, just 1% of First Federal's mortgage loans went to black applicants and 5% to Hispanics, far below peer regional banks and local population numbers. Regulators are being urged to investigate potential racial bias in loan approvals before issuing the bank's final evaluation.
1: Indiana Senator Chris Garten says he wants to be the next leader of the state Senate. Garten announced this on Monday, and his candidacy comes right after current Senate Pro Tem Rod Bray announced that he won't be seeking re-election for that leadership position.
3: I want to be explicitly clear. I don't care how long they've been here. They need to get out. And I support every method of getting every illegal alien out of Indiana today.
1: Garten speaking to the Senate chamber in February. Seven students involved in the Phi Kappa Psi fraternity at IU being criminally charged after seriously injuring two pledges. Here's Jarrett Lewis.
4: Each of the seven are charged with two counts of hazing. One of them is also facing a charge of obstruction of justice. Court documents state that last October, over homecoming weekend, members made a few dozen pledges go through strenuous exercises for about 3 hours, including brother squats.
1: This is Network Indiana.
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9: Today's question comes from Aaron in Indiana. My wife and I are buying a house and have a couple of questions. Should I insure my house for the sale price of the home and upgrade that if the house goes up in value? Also, should I reduce the amount of home insurance once I get to baby step 7? Excuse me. Sorry, I have a cold.
0: Okay. No, you don't insure the entire house because it includes the lot. And the insurance company won't let you. If they're smart, because they're going to look at the house and look at the appraisal value of the house in the area and at least come close on a guess on it. And so what does it take to build your home today on a vacant lot that looks like your lot? That is what would be left if the house burned, and you'd have to build it with a builder. And so that is the amount you would insure. What it takes to replace the house on that lot.
9: Yeah. And no, I would not reduce the amount of home insurance. Now, I wouldn't.
0: Now, we haven't. None of us have. We fully insure our homes. Now, I've raised the deductibles considerably on my car and homeowners.
9: And life insurance is one that you could become self-insured eventually.
0: If you've got enough money that your spouse and kids are okay. If there's kids at home without life insurance, then you've self-insured by becoming debt-free and having a pile of money. So that's a baby step 7 thing. You can get rid of life insurance. I kept my life insurance for quite a few years after that, but not for any financial planning reason. It was just Sharon wants it, SWI. And some things are just SWI, Sharon wants it. And it wasn't that expensive. And so I kept it for a few years, and then a few years ago she said, I don't want it anymore. So I think I'm going to be okay. I think you were okay a long time ago, but anyway, because all of our estate plan is predicated on me dying first.
9: That's the assumption that like you, it would, I would still, not. Yeah, would not reduce it.
0: Now, I've got expensive cars and I don't fully self-insure the cars. Now, again, I carry a massive deductible. Which brings the premium way down.
9: Helpful, but.
0: And the same thing on my home. I've got a massive deductible because, you know, let's pretend that you're living in a $2 million house. Okay, I'll just make up a number. If you got a $50,000 deductible, that's not going to kill you. But the $2 million might if the thing burns. Mm-hmm. So, that'll take a chunk out, right? So if you want super low premiums, you can run your deductibles up, but I don't just cancel the insurance. No, I haven't. I carry it on my cars. I carry not only liability, but I carry replacement value. And I will also tell you to say, when it comes to homeowners insurance, to go with stated value, where you state the amount. And then as the cost of building that house goes up over the years on that lot, building that

0: same house back, raise your stated value. You need to review your homeowners and your car insurance once a year. I've got stated values on my cars. And so if the car is totaled, this is how much I get. I don't have to negotiate. This is the amount. It's a set amount. Not going to get more, not going to get less. It's preset. No negotiation.
1: Well, the car's depreciated. The radio didn't work.
0: I'm not getting into all that. The car's either totaled or it's not. Write me a check or don't. Or fix the car. One of the two. And so stated value. And that has helped a lot, again, with expensive automobiles. And so you want to look at that. And I run a very, very high deductible. And with stated value, it change it and update it. I just finished my review with Xander on all my whole package last week, as a matter of fact. And so I'm just looking at the car values, how we change them, the home values, where we reset them, and everything. Because it does not automatically adjust. Replacement value is no longer a thing with most insurance. Most insurance, it's the amount you state. And you want to make sure you keep that adjusted. Josh is in Tampa. Hey, Josh, what's up?
2: Hey, Dave. It was a pleasure talking to you.
0: You too. How can we help?
2: Hey, so I just really want to ask, I'm trying to understand, maybe it's me or not. I'm trying to understand if I'm too frugal in my marriage. Or should I ask my wife to get a higher-paying job? I'm trying to tread lightly here.
0: What about Josh? Does he need a higher-paying job?
2: Yes. No, absolutely. So I think, for me, I just try the cheapest possible things or that we can afford certain things because I feel like that's the only thing that we could afford. Every time I, you know, let's say I book a trip or shop for things, I always look at the cheapest possible things. And I could almost feel the tension with my wife, like, oh, not again. And I just want to preface this with, I just recently became debt-free. And that's literally after paying 10 years of credit cards and
0: loans. What is your household income, Josh?
2: So together we make around $105,000 a year.
0: Okay. And so you, on $105,000, you have to cheap out on everything to exist. No, you don't.
2: Right. So I've calculated every single dollar that I could get, and I feel like at the end of the week, I have about $300 to spend on.
0: See, there's a lot of feeling going on, and math doesn't have feelings. That's the third time you said, I feel like, which tells me you're not doing a detailed written budget that you and your wife are agreeing on every dollar.
2: No. We did it together, and she sees it. However, I don't think it sort of clicks in her head. Like, no, we can make it work.
0: No, wait a minute. Every dollar, when you, the two of you finish every dollar with $105,000 and no debt, $105,000 income, you have $300 left.
2: Every week, yes. Every week. And that's money that's also being contributed towards our 401k, our Roth IRA. It's also obviously paying the groceries, the house, and,
3: yeah,
2: and at the end of the
3: week. You guys bring home what? $7,500, $8,000 a month?
2: Yeah, so together, we probably bring in around, yeah, you're right, $7,000 a month after taxes and
3: yeah,
2: and all that.
3: How much is your mortgage payment?
2: $2,000 a month.
3: Okay.
2: And then a groceries expense at $800.
0: Okay, well, there's a couple things going on, okay?
3: Yeah.
0: You have a tendency to be cheap. That's nothing wrong with that. My wife has that same tendency. Okay? That's not a bad thing. All right? But what you're saying is your wife has not joined you emotionally in the every dollar budget committee meeting once a month, and the two of us as adults look at this and say, we have X to spend on groceries. We have Y to spend on travel. We have Z to spend. You don't make $500,000 a year. You make $100,000 a year. So it is going to run out. But you also don't make $40,000 either. So, you know, you're above an average household income in America.
3: So, yeah, so if you have $800 for groceries a month, and I don't know who does the grocery shopping, Josh, but yeah, if you're going and you're nickel and dime in every single little thing, and you're getting the cheapest of the cheap, and all of this, and then you guys still have money left over in that category, then that means you can up.

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1: For WITZ Sports, Chris Norton reporting. And while most are getting ready for the 2026-27 season, girls golf broke the ice yesterday. But we start with action out on the links right now from Buffalo Trace in Jasper, the Lady Wildcats, Forest Park Rangers, Heritage Hills Patriots, and Memorial Tigers teed it up at 9:30. Action ongoing in Jasper. Yesterday for the Southridge Raiders, a fourth place finish with a 408 on the card at the Mount Vernon Invitational. The Lady Raiders placing two on the top 10 list. Lily Tavis and Lainey Bardwell, both in the top 10 for Southridge, as North took top billing, 382 Wrights and Boonville on the podium last night. In the major leagues, the Cardinals making deals at the deadline, sending away fan favorite Lars Nootbaar to the Diamondbacks in return for a possible starting pitcher in Daniel Egan, also trading away Dustin May and Jojo Romero in the division to the Brewers in return for Alexander Frias and Josiah Ragsdale, a pair of outfielders. On the field, the Cardinals can take a road series in New York tonight, game two of a three-game set after a 13-7 win last night over the Yankees. 7:05, your first pitch on WQKZ. John Rooney, Rick Horton start pregame at 6:10 Eastern. For the Cubs, they'll get the Dodger debut of Tarik Skubal on TBS at 8:05. And the Reds and White Sox back in action today. Cincinnati gets the Athletics while the White Sox meet the Red Sox. And the NFL is ramping up. The Colts with their first day in full of pads. Head coach Shane Steichen.
2: Obviously, first day in pads today. I thought it went really well. A lot of physicality. Good back and forth. You know, defense made some plays. Offense made some plays. But it's good to get out here in pads, banging around a little bit. And we go from there.
1: For WITZ, I'm Chris Norton.
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0: Adam is in Albuquerque, New Mexico. Hi, Adam. How are you?
1: Pretty good. How you doing?
0: Better than I deserve. What's up?
1: Well, I kind of have a crazy one for you. I'm thinking about selling my house and buying a van and doing the van life thing.
0: The van life thing. What, yes, what does that mean? You're going to live in a van?
2: Down by the river? Adam, where are you going?
1: Yeah, it sounds crazy at the surface, I understand. I'm 33, single, no debt besides my mortgage, and I work fully remote. And I previously worked in construction and lived in RVs and traveled, and that's where I saved the most amount of money in my life is when I did that. And now I have a house, and I feel like all I do is spend my money. It's about a little over 40% of my take-home pay.
2: Mm. How much do you make a year, did you say?
1: 135.
2: Okay.

0: Well, 40% of your take-home pay we're not going to recommend, but I don't know if that justifies a van. I mean, that's a pretty extreme swing from that. So you just travel around, living in the van, working remote?
1: Yes, sir. Yep.
0: Okay. Campground to campground, I take it, right?
1: BLM land. There's some things you can do for free. There's some things you can do where it's paid.
0: Okay.
2: Do you know how long are you thinking? Do you have a time frame, or are you just, you're not tethered down to anything specific? So you're just like, I just want to see what happens.
1: No, I'm not tethered down. I originally bought this house to be close to family, but I ended up just sitting here working my remote job and, you know, not really wanting to be in the area. I kind of want to get back out on the road and travel and see things. I feel like I've followed the Ramsey plan fairly well.
0: Except for that 40% of your take-home pay house payment.
1: Yes, sir. Yes, sir. I hear that one in my brain every day. And then I also hear, you know, if I sell my house and buy a depreciating asset, I also hear that in my brain every day.
0: So if you do the van thing, the answer to your question is, regardless of, it's cool, it sounds fun, it sounds like an adventure, it's not a good 10-year plan.
1: No.
0: It's not a bad 2 or 3 year plan.
2: Mm-hmm. And if you save that much money and put it aside by the time you're done with everything to be able to
0: put roots down
2: somewhere.
0: Well, you're 33 and single, and we're pretty much ensuring you're going to stay single if you're going to live in a van.
1: You could say that. I would say it's more of like a 5 year or less plan, and it's really
2: Listen, there's some
1: where
2: women.
0: Well, there might be, but I'm just saying
2: too.
0: Your
2: I don't know.
0: Your chances just went way down on that. So
1: I would, that's debatable, but
0: no, it's not. You cut out 75% of the female population that want to live in a van.
1: Maybe that 25% are the good ones left out there.
0: There you go. You need a good van girl. That's what you need. Yeah, that's fun. I like you. You're a lot of fun. All right. Now, yes, I would sell it, and yes, I would do it. What I would do is put a time limit on it so it doesn't become some kind of weird way of life. You don't want to be 63 and still doing this.
1: Right.
0: That's not good for you career-wise. It's not good for you socially. It's not good for you financially because of what you said. You're in a depreciating versus an appreciating asset, all those kinds of things. But if you did this for a period of time while you're untethered and don't have responsibilities and it's fun for you, I did hear you're a rambling man. I mean, you like the road, you know? And I think that's cool. That's fun.
2: Go do it.
0: Yes, sure. Yes, I would go do it, but put a time limit on it.
2: And make sure you are saving. It's the same kind of mindset. People go and move back home to save money, and then they really don't even end up saving money because they just end up spending it, you know. So really
1: and
2: make
1: I've,
2: sure.
1: I've saved up to this point, right? I've got over $300,000 in retirement, and then I also have about 90 cash sitting there ready
2: okay.
1: to go.
2: Okay, well, you may
1: so
2: have just plugged it back in.
1: This.
2: 25% of the female population.
0: Yeah, your bachelor eligibility just went up again. Okay.
1: That's great. That's good to hear.
2: I was going to ask him how much a van costs like that.
0: I think he's going to be okay. Junior's in Fayetteville, Arkansas. Hi, Junior. What's up?
3: Hey, how you doing?
0: Better than I deserve. How can I help?
3: Well, I have a considerable amount of money that I'm investing, and I have a friend that's a financial advisor, and he's giving me some mutual funds to invest in, to purchase, and he's not charging me. And my question is it okay to go with him and just bank the 1% that typically they charge, like a Fidelity or E-Trade, or would I get a better return if I went with E-Trade and somebody was actually watching over it?
0: Well, I would not go with E-Trade because I would want you to develop a personal relationship with a financial advisor that is watching over everything and meeting with you, like our SmartVestor Pros that we recommend. But we don't recommend E-Trade, and we don't recommend Fidelity. Fidelity's not a bad company. They've got some good mutual funds. But I want you to sit with a financial advisor, and I don't mind them charging you a percentage. You will recoup on that. So what's the total amount you're investing?
3: I have like, in my individual account, I have about $619. I have some RSUs that are going to mature. I'm going to sell them in about 2 weeks. That's 276. Then I have a 401k that's 47.
0: So you're bumping up to $1 million.
3: Yeah, over $1 million, yeah. About 1.2.
0: Yeah, okay. And I think when you sit with some of the financial advisors, there's break points on that as well when you start getting up to that $1 million mark. So meaning that the commissions won't stay exactly the same. So, yeah, I would sit down with Smart Investor Pro and have somebody talk you through that. You can find them at RamseySolutions.com. But the data is this. DIY, do-it-yourself, investing does not yield the same rates of return. And the main reason is that you get enamored with the romance of some company or some particular stock or thing instead of just looking at cold hard numbers. The second reason is fear. And when you read the wrong headline on the Fox News or CNN website and it triggers your fear button and you start talking about pulling all your money out at usually the exact wrong time to do it, you need someone to talk you off the ledge. And so all the research that we have on investing says that a person who has a calm, conservative, trusted voice in their ear to stay in the market and to carefully analyze these investments rather than getting caught up in the internet romance bullcrap of something, then they're going to keep you on track and you're going to build more wealth over the scope of your life than when you DIY it. And so I know a lot about this stuff, and I don't DIY my mutual funds. I have a SmartVestor Pro. Rachel and Winston have a SmartVestor Pro.
2: I'm curious if the friend was doing it out of just...
0: I think he's just saying, pick this fund and this fund. I don't think he's actually managing.
2: Okay.
0: He said he's showing me which mutual fund.
2: Oh, I gotcha. Yeah.
0: And not charging him for that. But there's more in this than just simply which mutual fund to pick.
2: Mm-hmm.
0: There's staying in it. There's understanding new things that come on board, different things you can get into. As you get above that $1 million mark, there's going to be some things that you can do that are very nuanced, very small things. They're not going to make you rich, but they're also going to stabilize your life and stabilize your future with that. So, No, Junior, I would not go with E-Trade. I would not go with Fidelity, and I would not go with my free friend who told me which mutual fund to buy over lunch. Instead, I would do what I do. So my advice is consistent. I'm not telling you to do something I don't personally do. My personal accounts are with one of our SmartVestor Pros and have been since I started that program all these years ago.
2: Yeah, and these guys and women who are in this position, if you find a good one in our SmartVestor Pros, you know, for sure that is, they live and breathe this stuff. And again, there are nuances in that world that you can take advantage of that you will never get by just, doing it yourself. And when you have that much money, Junior, that I would. I mean, I know we joked about, like, tax loss harvesting, you know, one time on the show. But it's these little things that you know what I mean, that add up over time. And they know about that stuff. And they can educate you and show you. And it's good for you. Take advantage of those things. But you're not going to get that with just someone randomly telling you to pick two or three different types of mutual funds and that's it. So there's some nuance to it and detail that I think could be to your advantage for sure.

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2: With your WITZ News, I'm your news director, Blake Burris, reporting. The redesigned Brettsville Junction intersection will reopen to traffic today, Tuesday, August 4th, early this morning. Replacing the traffic lights at State Roads 162 and 64 will be the new roundabout configuration. Although it is passable, construction crews are continuing to work, and intermittent flagging will begin tomorrow, Wednesday, August 5th. Motorists are asked to remain alert for workers and signage and continue to allow additional travel time through the area for now. You can visit insafepassage.com to sign up for text alerts. The Indiana Department of Transportation has announced a daily lane closure for State Road 64 in DuBois County beginning on Monday, August 10th, next week. Crews will begin daily lane closures on State Road 64 near St. Anthony. These lane closures will occur between South Club Road and St. Anthony Road South. Daily lane closures will allow for a slide repair project. Work is expected to last the end of August, depending on the weather. Work will occur on weekdays between 7 a.m. and 5 p.m. Traffic flow will be controlled with a flagger. The Indiana Department of Transportation would like to remind drivers to slow down, use extra caution, and avoid distractions when traveling in and near work zones. Employees with the Heart of Jasper are inviting people to come celebrate the beginning of a new school year during Alive After 5 later this week. The monthly event provides music, vendors, and shopping in downtown Jasper. According to officials, the event is held on the first Friday of every month. The event will happen from 5 to 8 p.m. Friday evening. Organizers have announced the winners of the 2026 Jasper Strassenfest Parade Awards. The American Award, recognizing the best representation of the nation's 250th anniversary theme, went to Tim Lampert for DuBois County Sheriff. Sister cities of Jasper earned the Strassenfest Award, while Sandy Bears, Miniature Horses, and Friends received the Heartwarming Award. The Optimist Club of Jasper took home the Community Award, and the Jasper Marching Wildcats were named Most Entertaining. Zach's Creamery & Coffee won Best Parade Giveaway. Dance Central Academy of Performing Arts received the Chairman's Award. The Jasper Knights of Columbus earned the Parade Marshal's Award, and the La or Ma Hoosier Hillbillies were recognized as the Best Shriners Unit. The DuBois County Democratic Party is inviting the public to a community town hall this Thursday at Clubhouse 61 in Jasper. The free event, called Your Community, Your Say, begins at 7 p.m., with the doors opening at 6:30. Organizers say the discussion will focus on how local government works, who sets the agenda for public meetings, and how residents can stay informed and involved in local decision-making. The town hall will be moderated by Republican Jason McCoy and will feature Democratic candidates Brad Hooksong for State Senate District 48, and Tiffany Arthur for State House District 63, along with Republican and Independent voices. Organizers say the event is open to everyone, regardless of political affiliation, and refreshments will be available. A 14-year-old was killed and two others were injured in a crash Sunday evening on Interstate 265 in Floyd County. Indiana State Police say the crash happened just before 5:40 p.m. near the State Street exit after traffic slowed because of metal rods and fencing scattered across the eastbound lanes. Investigators say a Ford Explorer had stopped in traffic and was attempting to merge into the left lane when it was struck from behind by a Ford F-350. The 14-year-old rear seat passenger died from injuries suffered in the crash, while a 16-year-old passenger was seriously injured. The driver and front seat passenger of the Explorer were also taken to the hospital with injuries. The driver of the pickup was not hurt. Eastbound I-265 was closed for about 3 hours as troopers investigated. The crash remains under investigation and no charges have been filed at this time. With WITZ, I'm News Director Blake Burris reporting.
3: That trend of slightly cooler than average temperatures will continue throughout the rest of the week, while rain chances slowly inch closer. You are listening with Lauren for today's Southern Indiana weather forecast. For today, Tuesday, August 4th, sunny skies are expected with a high near 85 degrees. Mostly clear skies expected overnight tonight with a low around 64. Tomorrow, Wednesday, August 5th, sunny skies expected with a high near 87 degrees. Mostly clear skies expected for your Wednesday night with a low around 68. Thursday, August 6th, mostly sunny skies expected with slight chances of showers and thunderstorms in the afternoon and a high near 88 degrees for your Thursday. Thursday night, more chances of showers and thunderstorms overnight with a low around 70 degrees. Friday, good chances of showers throughout the day with a high near 86. Friday night, more of the same chances of rain with a low around 69. You've been listening with Lauren for today's Southern Indiana weather.

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3: Gunfire, a death investigation, and now an arrest. This is Network Indiana. I'm Ryan Hedrick. Indianapolis police say they responded to North Emerson Avenue early Sunday on a report of a person shot. When they got there, they found Kenneth Poe Jr. dead at the scene. At the time, IMPD officer Drew Brown said this.
4: This is nothing that anybody should have to wake up to in the morning, and we are encouraging anybody with information to please call us at this time.
3: And police say they've now made an arrest in this case, identifying Michael Oren as the person who pulled the trigger. He's being held on a preliminary charge of murder. IMPD says detectives used a combination of video footage and witness statements to make the arrest. A child riding a scooter hit by a car in Indianapolis at the intersection of East 46 and Monon Trail on Monday. The child taken to the hospital. They say the person driving the car that hit this kid was not under the influence of drugs or alcohol, and they are working with police. A Fort Wayne man convicted in a 24 fatal shooting will spend more than a century behind bars. A judge in Allen County sentenced Kenneth Hogan Jr. to 125 years in prison Monday. The sentence includes 65 years for murder, 25 years for firearm enhancement, and then 40 years for attempted murder. A jury convicted the 69-year-old man in June for a shooting that happened in March of 24 on Fort Wayne's southeast side. The Indianapolis Colts are on the field right now in Westfield at Grand Park in full pads after the first full day of contact practice. Their first preseason game is a week from Thursday when they play the New England Patriots. Gas prices up to $3.56 a gallon for regular unleaded today. Governor Braun's gas tax holiday expires on Thursday at midnight. After that, you'll see prices rise by 60 cents Friday morning. This is Network Indiana.
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1: Dennis is in Denver. Hi, Dennis. How are you?
17: Hey, Dave and Rachel. Thank you for taking my call. Doing well. How about yourself?
1: Better than I deserve. What's up?
17: Awesome. So I'm 24 years old. I have about $170,000 in a regular savings account. I'm embarrassed to say that, but that's what it is for now. My question is, my mother is currently renting a home. She has been renting the house for quite some time, about 5 years now. She doesn't own a home herself, and the home is worth about $180,000. I could cash flow it and have her pay rent. She's the one encouraging me to do this, to build some equity over time and also have some income from the rent that she'll be paying me. I'm wondering if that's a wise decision to make.
1: Where'd you get $170,000 at 24?
17: I've been working since I was 16, and to be honest with you, I just have accumulated that much. Over the years, I have I take home about $3,900 a month, and I have no debt, no payments at all, no car payment. And I also don't pay for housing as it's a benefit through my employer.
1: What do you do?
17: I'm a property manager for a ski resort.
1: Okay. Wow. Well, you've done really well, sir.
18: Well done.
1: Congratulations. Very well done.
17: Thank you.
1: How old is your mom?
17: She's 60, and she's looking to live in that current house for 5 to 7 more years before she retires and goes back to her home country. Mm-hmm. At least that's what she says.
1: Yeah.
17: But it's unknown.
1: Okay.
18: Is the house nearby? Is it in Denver?
17: No, actually, it's in the outskirts of Houston, Texas.
1: Yeah.
18: Oh, okay.
1: Okay. What's her home country? Just curious.
17: Honduras.
1: Okay, cool. Doesn't affect the answer. I was just curious. But so I think your mom wanting you to own a piece of real estate at 24 that's going up in value is a good idea. I think renting to relatives is a really, really, really bad idea. And I think owning rental real estate in a town you don't live in is a bad idea.
17: Okay.
1: So this is going to go sideways. Something's going to happen. Somebody's going to get sick. Something's going to shift. You're going to get married. Your new wife's not going to like the arrangement. Something's going to happen somewhere. I would rather, if your mom needs some help through those years, which it doesn't sound like she does, she's paying her rent now and she's working. And when she retires, she's going to leave and go to Honduras. So she's probably in pretty good shape. After all, she raised you and you're pretty frugal. So I'm guessing she's probably doing a pretty decent job. But anyway, I would just live your life with your 170. And if you need, for some reason, to, you know, if you want to help your mom at some point with some cash, that's fine. But I don't think this is the best way to help your mom, and it's not the best way to help you.
17: Right. And she doesn't need the help at all. She just is encouraging me.
18: Just thought it'd be a good idea.
1: She just wants you to own real estate.
18: And it's something going up in value. She wants to pay her son. She'd rather be paying you than a landlord. Like, I understand how she got here. Yeah. It's just when you look at all the facts, it's probably not the best route.
1: When the heat and air goes out and it's $8,000 next year,
17: right?
1: You got a problem, you know? And when this or that happens, you got a problem. And by the way, you're supposed to go up on the rent every year when you're a landlord. That's how it works.
18: Well, he
1: and that's
18: with
1: your
18: his,
1: mom.
18: Well, he wouldn't do that for 5 years.
1: I know. I know. And so you're not getting the right rate of return on your $770,000.
18: Right.
1: So you're not going to go. You're not going to go up on the rent. And you should. And but you can't because it's mom.
18: Not,
1: you can't because it's mom.
18: His sweet mom is going to be retired.
1: His sweet
18: in five
1: mom.
18: Years.
1: That's right. She needs to just rent and then execute her plan. He needs to execute
18: that's
1: his plan.
18: I agree. Keep it separate, Dennis. Yeah. But I understand how she and you thought maybe this could be a good idea, but at the end of the day,
1: after
18: probably not the best.
1: Sitting in this seat for 35 years, I can tell you that very few people have called up and go, oh, that really changed everything, except in bad ways. And so,
18: if anything, Dennis, I would recommend you put your 170 or part of it, half of it, into the market. You could be making more return on that. That is one thing I would say is do something with that money you have saved.
1: All sitting in checking is not good.
18: That's right. That's right.
1: Yeah. So you need to move some of it somewhere and start thinking about what, you know, where you want to live.
18: Yeah.
1: You got free housing right now, so that's okay.
18: Yep.
1: But I would park the vast majority of that in at least an S&P 500 or sit down with a SmartVestor Pro and let them help you develop a game plan.
18: Yep.
1: For investing that. Because the crazy thing, y'all, not just him, but everybody else, just think about this, okay? In 2023, the market went up, the S&P. Standard & Poor 500, which is the 500 largest stocks, and you can buy that in a mutual fund, went up 26%. In 2024, it went up 25%. In 2025, it went up 18%. Year to date in 26, it's up over 10%. And we're not even at the end of the year yet. Okay? Or you can get 3.5% on a high yield savings account. So basically, had you been invested, if you're out there and you've been invested for those 4 years, you would have doubled your money. And by the way, I have some money sitting in an S&P. That's where I park money while I'm waiting to buy a piece of real estate. And so during that five-year period of time, the money that I've got sitting in there doubled. That's crazy, y'all. So like if it's $1 million, you got $2 million, that kind of thing. If it's 170, you got 340. Now, the market does not always do that. That's an unusually good four-year period of time. But that's a lot, y'all. That's crazy. And so, you know, just leaving money in a fruit jar in the backyard buried because it's, quote, safe, no, it's not. Because you're getting beat up out here by inflation. So you need to be investing at a rate that's higher than taxes and inflation, which is higher than 6% on your long-term investing. Because you got to cover taxes and inflation. Inflation runs about 4.2, and then you're going to have income tax of some kind on that money somewhere. So when you got money like he's got sitting there, be Rachel's point, get it to where it's working for you. Andrew is in Tampa. Hi, Andrew. What's up?
19: Well, I've got an interesting problem. I am truly blessed. I'm in a very strong financial position, but you've got me getting, anxiety because I burnt through my baby step three. I had a couple of very large ticket recent expenses that fortunately, you know, I had that fund and was able to pay it. So, you know, just not having, I'm super cash poor right now, but I was wanting to know your opinion on borrowing against a 401k, since I can pay it back to myself with interest at roughly the rate that the market's moving.
1: No, it's not the rate the market's moving. It's more like 5 or 6%. You don't pay yourself back on 401k loans at market rate. You mean the market on a market on a high yield savings account maybe, but not the market on not what the S&P 500 is doing. No. Program's not available. But anyway, the answer is no. I would never borrow on a 401k under any circumstances. The only time I would take or use 401k money is to avoid a foreclosure or bankruptcy. You're nowhere near that. How much money did you have in your emergency fund?
19: Well, going back to COVID, I had quite a bit, but I used that to buy a business, and I now own 4 locations, and that's doing real well, and I'm keeping all of that money separate to continue to grow that business.
1: Yeah, how much money's in that business?
19: So, how much money is in the business?
1: How much money are you saying? You said I'm keeping all that money. How much is in there?
19: It makes about $300,000 a year.
1: Good. And all that money's just sitting there in retained earnings?
19: Well, no, I've used it to buy properties and open additional shops.
1: Okay, how much cash is sitting in there right now?
19: In the business account, about 180 right now.
1: Okay, and how much was your emergency fund recently until you had
19: my
1: these unexpected big purchases?
19: Was about 100,000.
1: Why'd you have 100,000 in your emergency fund? 3 to 6 months of expenses should be in your emergency fund. You don't have 3 to 6 months of $100,000. Okay, so I'd take some of your 880, maybe 30 or 40 or whatever, 3 to 6 months of expenses, and move it over there, set it in your emergency fund, and call it a day.

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1: For WITZ Sports, Chris Norton reporting, and while most are getting ready for the 2026-27 season, girls golf broke the ice yesterday, but we start with action out on the links right now from Buffalo Trace in Jasper, the Lady Wildcats, Forest Park Rangers, Heritage Hills Patriots, and Memorial Tigers teed it up at 9:30. Action ongoing in Jasper. Yesterday for the Southridge Raiders, a fourth place finish with a 408 on the card at the Mount Vernon Invitational. The Lady Raiders placing two on the top 10 list. Lily Tavis and Lainey Bardwell, both in the top 10 for Southridge, as North took top billing, 382 Wrights and Boonville on the podium last night. In the major leagues, the Cardinals making deals at the deadline, sending away fan favorite Lars Nootbaar to the Diamondbacks in return for a possible starting pitcher in Daniel Egan, also trading away Dustin May and Jojo Romero in the division to the Brewers in return for Alexander Frias and Josiah Ragsdale, a pair of outfielders. On the field, the Cardinals can take a road series in New York tonight, game two of a three-game set after a 13-7 win last night over the Yankees. 7:05, your first pitch on WQKZ. John Rooney, Rick Horton start pregame at 6:10 Eastern. For the Cubs, they'll get the Dodger debut of Tarik Skubal on TBS at 8:05. And the Reds and White Sox back in action today. Cincinnati gets the Athletics while the White Sox meet the Red Sox. And the NFL is ramping up the Colts with their first day in full pads, head coach Shane Steichen.
2: Obviously, first day in pads today, I thought it went really well. A lot of physicality, good back and forth. You know, defense made some plays, offense made some plays, but it's good to get out here in pads, banging around a little bit. We go from there.
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0: Our scripture of the day is Psalm 37, 23 and 24. The Lord makes firm the steps of the one who delights in him. Though he may stumble, he will not fall, for the Lord upholds him with his hand. John Maxwell says a man must be big enough to admit his mistakes, smart enough to profit from them, and strong enough to correct them. Woo, that's good. Michaela is in Philadelphia. Hi, Michaela. How are you?
9: I'm good. How are you guys doing?
0: Better than we deserve. What's up?
9: I'm calling because I'm wondering what it means to be a beneficiary on a will, and if that person who is the holder of the will, if they pass away, does the beneficiary inherit any debt?
0: Okay. The second answer is no. The first answer is there's not really anything called a beneficiary. There's an heir. You can name an heir.
9: Okay.
0: You can name who you're going to leave money to. There's certain kinds of things like your 401k. You can put a beneficiary on that. Life insurance has a beneficiary on it. An annuity can have a beneficiary on it, but a will technically doesn't use that term. It would be more that you're just the heir or the person that has willed the money. A will also has, and this may be what you're talking about, I'm not sure, they will assign someone to manage the affairs of the estate and follow the directions of the will, and that's called the executor of the will. Is that what you're thinking of?
9: I think so.
0: Whose will are we talking about?
9: This is my grandmother's will.
0: Okay.
10: And
0: well, if she's simply leaving you money, it's that simple. Okay.
9: Okay.
0: The

0: If you want to win with money in 2026, you can't keep living normal. Normal's broke. You need a plan. Get a personalized plan and start living like no one else by downloading our Every Dollar app today.
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4: With your WITZ News, I'm your news director, Blake Burris, reporting. The redesigned Brettsville Junction intersection will reopen to traffic today, Tuesday, August 4th, early this morning. Replacing the traffic lights at State Roads 162 and 64 will be the new roundabout configuration. Although it is passable, construction crews are continuing to work, and intermittent flagging will begin tomorrow, Wednesday, August 5th. Motorists are asked to remain alert for workers and signage and continue to allow additional travel time through the area for now. You can visit InSafePassage.com to sign up for text alerts. The Indiana Department of Transportation has announced a daily lane closure for State Road 64 in DuBois County beginning on Monday, August 10th, next week. Crews will begin daily lane closures on State Road 64 near St. Anthony. These lane closures will occur between South Club Road and St. Anthony Road South. Daily lane closures will allow for a slide repair project. Work is expected to last the end of August, depending on the weather. Work will occur on weekdays between 7 a.m. and 5 p.m. Traffic flow will be controlled with a flagger. The Indiana Department of Transportation would like to remind drivers to slow down, use extra caution, and avoid distractions when traveling in and near work zones. Employees with the Heart of Jasper are inviting people to come celebrate the beginning of a new school year during a Live After 5 later this week. The monthly event provides music, vendors, and shopping in downtown Jasper. According to officials, the event is held on the first Friday of every month. The event will happen from 5 to 8 p.m. Friday evening. Organizers have announced the winners of the 2026 Jasper Strassenfest Parade Awards. The American Award, recognizing the best representation of the nation's 250th anniversary theme, went to Tim Lampert for DuBois County Sheriff. Sister cities of Jasper earned the Strassenfest Award, while Sandy Bears, Miniature Horses, and Friends received the Heartwarming Award. The Optimist Club of Jasper took home the Community Award, and the Jasper Marching Wildcats were named Most Entertaining. Zach's Creamery & Coffee won Best Parade Giveaway. Dance Central Academy of Performing Arts received the Chairman's Award. The Jasper Knights of Columbus earned the Parade Marshal's Award, and the La Orma Hoosier Hillbillies were recognized as the Best Shriners Unit. The DuBois County Democratic Party is inviting the public to a community town hall this Thursday at Clubhouse 61 in Jasper. The free event called Your Community, Your Say begins at 7 p.m. with the doors opening at 6:30. Organizers say the discussion will focus on how local government works, who sets the agenda for public meetings, and how residents can stay informed and involved in local decision-making. The town hall will be moderated by Republican Jason McCoy and will feature Democratic candidates Brad Hoeksong for State Senate District 48, and Tiffany Arthur for State House District 63, along with Republican and Independent voices. Organizers say the event is open to everyone, regardless of political affiliation, and refreshments will be available. A 14-year-old was killed and two others were injured in a crash Sunday evening on Interstate 265 in Floyd County. Indiana State Police say the crash happened just before 5:40 p.m. near the State Street exit after traffic slowed because of metal rods and fencing scattered across the eastbound lanes. Investigators say a Ford Explorer had stopped in traffic and was attempting to merge into the left lane when it was struck from behind by a Ford F-350. The 14-year-old rear seat passenger died from injuries suffered in the crash, while a 16-year-old passenger was seriously injured. The driver and front seat passenger of the Explorer were also taken to the hospital with injuries. The driver of the pickup was not hurt. Eastbound I-265 was closed for about 3 hours as troopers investigated. The crash remains under investigation and no charges have been filed at this time. With WITZ, I'm News Director Blake Burris reporting.
5: That trend of slightly cooler than average temperatures will continue throughout the rest of the week, while rain chances slowly inch closer. You are listening with Lauren for today's Southern Indiana weather forecast. For today, Tuesday, August 4th, sunny skies are expected with a high near 85 degrees. Mostly clear skies expected overnight tonight with a low around 64. Tomorrow, Wednesday, August 5th, sunny skies expected with a high near 87 degrees. Mostly clear skies expected for your Wednesday night with a low around 68. Thursday, August 6th, mostly sunny skies expected with slight chances of showers and thunderstorms in the afternoon and a high near 88 degrees for your Thursday. Thursday night, more chances of showers and thunderstorms overnight with a low around 70 degrees. Friday, good chances of showers throughout the day with a high near 86. Friday night, more of the same chances of rain with a low around 69. You've been listening with Lauren for today's Southern Indiana weather.

0: Rangers, Heritage Hills Patriots, and Memorial Tigers teed it up at 9:30. Action ongoing in Jasper. Yesterday for the Southridge Raiders, a fourth place finish with a 4:08 on the card at the Mount Vernon Invitational. The Lady Raiders placing two on the top 10 list. Lily Tavis and Lainey Bardwell, both in the top 10 for Southridge, as North took top billing, 3:82 Wrights and Boonville on the podium last night. In the major leagues, the Cardinals making deals at the deadline, sending away fan favorite Lars Nootbaar to the Diamondbacks in return for a possible starting pitcher in Daniel Egan, also trading away Dustin May and Jojo Romero in the division to the Brewers in return for Alexander Frias and Josiah Ragsdale, a pair of outfielders. On the field, the Cardinals can take a road series in New York tonight, game two of a three-game set after a 13-7 win last night over the Yankees. 7:05, your first pitch on WQKZ. John Rooney, Rick Horton start pregame at 6:10 Eastern. For the Cubs, they'll get the Dodger debut of Tarik Skubal on TBS at 8:05. And the Reds and White Sox back in action today. Cincinnati gets the Athletics while the White Sox meet the Red Sox. And the NFL is ramping up. The Colts with their first day in full pads. Head coach Shane Steichen.
1: Obviously, first day in pads today. I thought it went really well. A lot of physicality. Good back and forth. You know, defense made some plays. Offense made some plays. But it's good to get out here in pads, banging around a little bit. We go from there.
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7: William is with us in Charlotte, North Carolina. Hi, William. How are you?
8: Hello, Dave. It's so wonderful to finally get the opportunity to talk to you. I will get right into my question, but you have really changed my life.
7: Well, you changed it. I'm proud of you. How can we help?
8: Well, thank you so much. My question is for people who are established financially and looking to invest their money in safe but morally appropriate way. Specifically, my question is, can the average investor work towards putting our earnings into individual companies that we like and understand? I ask this because when we give all of our money to large investment groups, we lose control of the equity and give massive amounts of voting rights to groups that don't always have concrete or even good moral values. An example being Wall Street madness and corruption. Is this possible, and how so?
7: It's an excellent question.
8: Thank you.
7: There's a lot that goes into this. If you were to invest in any company as a single stock, publicly traded company, you have absolutely no control what they do. Okay.
8: Yes, definitely.
7: The only thing you could make you could de-invest. I mean, you could look up and go, okay, that company's doing X or Y that I don't agree with morally, and so I'm going to sell the stock off. Okay.
8: Yes.
7: So the problem is that a portfolio of single stocks underperforms a good portfolio of mutual funds dramatically. Now, mutual funds in general can fall into the category that you're talking about, where the voting rights are gone, and someone else like a BlackRock or whatever is they're holding sway over some of these companies or some of these mutual funds, and so and even some of the boards of those companies get infected with that stuff. So your observation is correct, my friend. Vivek Ramsworthy wrote a book before he got into politics called Woke Capitalism, where he got into how the boards were infected even with some of these things. So it's a very cool philosophical discussion and really and a good ethical question in general that you're asking.

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2: Today is Tuesday, August 4th, 2026, and here is your Southern Indiana weather forecast. Today, sunny skies continuing throughout the day, very similar to yesterday, with a high near 85 degrees. Tonight, mostly clear skies expected, with a low around 64 overnight. Tomorrow, Wednesday, August 5th, sunny skies expected, with a high near 87 degrees. Mostly clear skies expected for your Wednesday night, with a low around 68. This has been your Southern Indiana weather.
3: Juan es patrocinado por Master Brand. 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
4: Today is Tuesday, August 4th, 2026, and here is your Southern Indiana weather forecast. Today, sunny skies continuing throughout the day, very similar to yesterday, with a high near 85 degrees. Tonight, mostly clear skies expected, with a low around 64 overnight. Tomorrow, Wednesday, August 5th, sunny skies expected, with a high near 87 degrees. Mostly clear skies expected for your Wednesday night, with a low around 68. This has been your Southern Indiana weather.
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1: Today is Tuesday, August 4th, 2026, and here is your Southern Indiana weather forecast. Today, sunny skies continuing throughout the day, very similar to yesterday, with a high near 85 degrees. Tonight, mostly clear skies expected, with a low around 64 overnight. Tomorrow, Wednesday, August 5th, sunny skies expected, with a high near 87 degrees. Mostly clear skies expected for your Wednesday night, with a low around 68. This has been your Southern Indiana weather.

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2: Today is Tuesday, August 4th, 2026, and here is your Southern Indiana weather forecast. Today, sunny skies continuing throughout the day, very similar to yesterday, with a high near 85 degrees. Tonight, mostly clear skies expected, with a low around 64 overnight. Tomorrow, Wednesday, August 5th, sunny skies expected, with a high near 87 degrees. Mostly clear skies expected for your Wednesday night, with a low around 68. This has been your Southern Indiana weather.
3: Juan es patrocinado por Sell for Free Wells Realty en Jasper, la compañía de compra y véndeme a mí de a gratis. ¡Cuál calor! 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

0: 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And she says if I don't send her 500 bucks, she's gonna send my private pics to my parents. 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I don't have 500 bucks. What am I supposed to do?
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3: Today is Tuesday, August 4th, 2026, and here is your Southern Indiana weather forecast. Today, sunny skies continuing throughout the day, very similar to yesterday, with a high near 85 degrees. Tonight, mostly clear skies expected, with a low around 64 overnight. Tomorrow, Wednesday, August 5th, sunny skies expected, with a high near 87 degrees. Mostly clear skies expected for your Wednesday night, with a low around 68. This has been your Southern Indiana weather.
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2: Today is Tuesday, August 4th, 2026, and here is your Southern Indiana weather forecast. Today, sunny skies continuing throughout the day, very similar to yesterday, with a high near 85 degrees. Tonight, mostly clear skies expected, with a low around 64 overnight. Tomorrow, Wednesday, August 5th, sunny skies expected, with a high near 87 degrees. Mostly clear skies expected for your Wednesday night, with a low around 68. This has been your Southern Indiana weather.
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3: In southwestern Indiana, 65 for the overnight low into Wednesday. Lots of sunshine. The high 87. Then Wednesday night, it's 69. Then Thursday, patchy fog early. Then a chance of rain 20% through the day. Could be a thunderstorm. Clouds on the increase afternoon at 88. More rain for the evening Wednesday with a 50% chance. The low 70. And there's your southwestern Indiana overnight forecast.
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